0: 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It's Gunny.
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0: 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It's hot.
1: 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I hope Priscilla is with us. 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
1: Libra yani tula Rashi, lost excitement for something, relax. Sometimes losing focus saves you from the wrong finish line. New project energy coming soon. Lucky color is lavender smoke, lucky number is 32. Scorpio yani ki Vrishchik Rashi, big reminder. Maybe you can't fix the world today, but your small kindness can totally upgrade someone's day. Lucky color is deep maroon, lucky number is 18. Sagittarius yani Dhanu Rashi, stop trying to do what everyone thinks is right. Do what feels right for you. Happy you is equal to less drama for everyone else. Lucky color is sunflower gold. Lucky number is 11. Capricorn yani Makar Rashi, offer too good to be true. Zoom out before saying yes. Not every shiny thing is a discount. Some are plot twists as well. Lucky color is slate gray. Lucky number is 24. Aquarius yani Kumbh Rashi, slow down. Not every mission needs speed mode. Things behind the scenes are shifting already. Don't become your own traffic jam. Lucky color is Arctic mint. Lucky number is 7. And last but not the least, Pisces yani Meen Rashi, your worries are already packing their bags. So why wait? Start releasing them today. Future you is already calmer. And that's your Rashi Zone Part 2 with me, Priscilla, on Mirchi Mornings. 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

0: 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Ahora va.
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2: 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It's hot.